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higher than I've ever been before. 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It's a sidewinder all coiled and ready to strike. She doesn't know what to do for a second, but then she jumps off the edge. He

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0: Winter. 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
4: Come on,
2: let's go. Earth City, make some noise. Adelaide, make some noise. Sydney, make some noise. Gold Coast, make some noise. The Empire. The number one mixtape DJ.
3: Number one.
2: DJ. Here we'll. This DJ is so hot. You can feel it.
3: Damn right.
2: DJ Fire's killing it. Get your mind right.

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Sang hip-hop and don't stop, just blast off, sure shot, cause the man from Mars stopped eating cars and eating bars, and now he only eats guitars. Get out!

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2: 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Here we go. 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
2: DJ KZ is about to go in. Come on. Let's go. Earth City, make some noise. 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Gold Coast, make some noise. The Empire. The number one mixtape DJ. DJ. Here we'll. This DJ is so hot. You can feel it.
4: Damn right!
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You can do it. It's all you. You're the boss. Yeah. Come on. Yeah.

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From nothing to passion.